life, take for granted, then you might taste the nightmares. Be careful not to get impaired, have faith in what you do here and there. This age went from local to global to global, so-called lives to evolve. Beauty will change in time, will revolve around it. This era I'm so evolved, a lot of nonsense, they provoked me to write. And it got me so deep, changed my life, still struggling but keep

thing every day, getting up and going to school, and they used to mean complaining, my objections overruled. Too much monkey business, too much monkey business, too much monkey business for me to be involved in. Working in the filling station, too many tasks, check the windows, wipe the oil, check the tires, dollar gas.